treat the girl that loves you. Oh, love, they don't love you like I love you. Oh, don't, they don't love you like I love you. Something don't feel right, because it ain't right.

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Never made it out the cage, still out there moving in them streets. Never had the baddest woman in the game up in your sheets. Would they be down to ride now? They used to hide from you, lie to you, but y'all know we were made for each other. So I find you and hold you.

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Don't let yourself get hotcha. Don't let your love go wrong. Don't let the moonlight get you. Don't let a stranger pet you. Don't let a kiss upset you. Don't let your love go wrong. Remember who you promised to. No matter where or when, you feel a thrill against your will. Count up to ten and be yourself again. Don't let your nerves go ha-ha. Don't let your heart go boom-ba.

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What a wicked way to treat the girl that loves you. Oh, love, they don't love you like I love you. Oh, don't, they don't love you like I love you. Something don't feel right because it ain't right.

that you never made a name for yourself, a master wealth. They had you labeled as a king. Never made it out the cage, still out there moving in them streets. Never had the baddest woman in the game up in your sheets. Would they be down to ride now? They used to hide from you, lie to you, but y'all know we were made for each other. So I find you in the